0: Music isn't just one thing. It's so many things, but it's life. It's a living thing. Just like we can't do without water, we can't do without music.
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1: Music is my whole life, you know. I live music, I write music, I enjoy music. Everything connected to music, that's my life, you know.
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1: Well, I can dig that.
0: I mean it. In my country, you would be a queen.

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1: I thought you would never say that.
0: And you knew?
1: No, I hoped. Because I love you too.
0: Oh, oh. I don't know how I can live without you. I want to see you, touch you, adore you all the time.
1: Oh, you may have to say that.
0: Oh, Thelma, I want us to live together.
1: Live together?
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Sometimes you're listening to stuff that belongs to the future, and sometimes you're listening to the distant past. But it's still here. Cosmo.

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1: What?

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1: What is music to me?
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1: 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I need it.
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0: 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That's the language that I've been blessed to speak most fluently in.
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1: Ungeschminkt, ehrlich, soulful und von ganzem Herzen. Yeah, you continue to blow my mind. Ella May, das ist R&B straight out of London.
0: Are we having a good time in here tonight?
1: Cosmo präsentiert Ella May. 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
0: Thank you so, so much.
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0: Lady Like, Scuff Barbie und Tracy Desar spucken Fuego am Mic.
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0: 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Sometimes you're listening to stuff that belongs to the future. And sometimes you're listening to the distant past.
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She must be patient. She must have faith in the seeds that are planted beneath the snow. 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

0: 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Just throw it out there and see what. If your fans like it, you know what you like. So if that's what you like, yeah, don't let no one tell you no different. If they don't get it, I get it. Like, obviously, vote for Trillery, obviously, vote for Hillary. If they don't get the kind of play on that, then I don't know. But I don't know who they are. You got to go with what you feel is right. If you don't feel it, you wouldn't have done it. So that, don't second guess yourself, innit? So if you're not feeling it, if you have a doubt in it, then change it. But if you don't doubt it, go with it. And then if it don't connect with your fans, get around the next one, innit? Can't always try to guess what and please everyone, because you can't please everyone, innit?
1: Yeah. It's the trillest, the realest, the illest. And you already know what the motherfucking deal is.
2: Ayo, Tim.
1: You know what I'm saying?
2: Ayo, Tim, you're bad for this
1: Ayo,
2: one,
1: P.
2: Innit?
1: Nothing but realness. It's that time. Let's get it.